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asking permission to exist. We live what we believe. Don't die with your dreams still in you. We are the memories of tomorrow. And together,

0: years, named Laverne, real name Lorenz Elshoff, comes from a small village near Amsterdam. He got hooked on electronic music through Avicii's True album and started producing when he was only 13 years old. But this is where the story gets interesting. Just a few years ago, he was living in a student house, studying law and making music on the side, and eventually...
1: Spinning Sessions — мировое актуальное еженедельное радиошоу, которое признано ведущим ориентиром для международного электронного сообщества крупнейшего лейбла в современной танцевальной музыке. Spinning Radio.

0: let's hand the show over to you for a minute as we get into our fan request. And this one didn't exactly have to travel very far to get back here. We played LOXOXO from Fenric last week on the show, and apparently you guys loved it. It is back as this week's fan request.
1: Fenric,